0: effects linked with Alzheimer's disease in adult patients. New research is showing many adults are improving in their health as they age. A study done by Yale University shows close to half of adults aged 65 and older had improvements in cognitive function, physical function, or both as they get older. Becca Levy, the lead author of the study, says many people equate aging with inevitable and continuous loss of physical and cognitive abilities. But this study found that improvement in later in life is not rare, but common. Health update, I'm Scott Pringle.
1: Hey, wouldn't it be great if life came with a remote control? 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
3: It's not too early to get ready for Amazon Prime Day, which starts on Tuesday. Daria Aldinger has some recommendations.
4: Competition is fierce, especially for the lightning deals or flash sales that are only available for a few hours. 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You can always take them out of your cart later if you don't want them.
3: The federal government says electrical grid operators must fast-track interconnection requests from data center operators. A Federal Energy Regulatory Commission made that unanimous decision last week. Data centers and other energy users must still pay for the cost of connecting to the grid. AI is a big part of dating apps, but that doesn't mean singles love what they see. The Match Group owns many of those apps, and they find 47% of young singles have a negative view of AI dating assistants. But the survey of 1,000 users finds that 64% are willing to admit that AI helps make matches. And the top leader for Gemini AI, Noam Shazir, is leaving the company and joining OpenAI. Tech Report, I'm Mark Mayfield.
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0: Welcome to the Delilah Show, Kevin. What can I do for you?
1: There's one special song played, especially for my wife of 15 years this year. This is my second marriage. She's been an incredible woman who's been behind me with everything. A super stepmother to my son and our two grandsons.
0: So you're very blessed to have a whole lot of love in your life,
1: very
0: is what
1: blessed.
0: I hear you saying.
1: And between her, my son, and our parents being called home too soon, as all parents are, and just wow. My mom was the favorite fan of your show as well.
0: Well, I'm sorry you're mourning her passing tonight, but I'm glad that you've got so much love.

0: It's not too early to get ready for Amazon Prime Day, which starts on Tuesday. Daria Aldinger has some recommendations.
1: Competition is fierce, especially for the lightning deals or flash sales that are only available for a few hours. Fill your cart now, especially when it comes to things like electronics, tech, or home essentials, which tend to have the biggest discounts. You can always take them out of your cart later if you don't want them.
0: The federal government says electrical grid operators must fast-track interconnection requests from data center operators. A Federal Energy Regulatory Commission made that unanimous decision last week. Data centers and other energy users must still pay for the cost of connecting to the grid. AI is a big part of dating apps, but that doesn't mean singles love what they see. The Match Group owns many of those apps, and they find 47% of young singles have a negative view of AI dating assistants. But the survey of 1,000 users finds that 64% are willing to admit that AI helps make matches. And a top leader for Gemini AI, Noam Shazir, is leaving the company and joining OpenAI. Tech Report, I'm Mark Mayfield.

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0: Hi, Nancy. What can I do for you tonight?
1: I need to request a song to a gentleman that I fell in love with. I don't know if he, where his head is at right now. We were talking and getting along quite well for the last 2 years, and now there's no response to returning phone calls or emails or anything like that.
0: I would say he's telling you loud and clear where his head is at then.
1: Yeah, I know.
0: And you can't forget.

So Andrea has fallen in love and her sweetheart lives far away and she wants to move to be with him. You don't say how old you are, Andrea. You don't say if you're done with high school, if you're done with college, if you have a career. You don't give me really vital information here. Does the person that you plan on moving with have a career? Is that what is keeping him from joining you?

0: Request dedications, stories from the heart. Stories of life and love, stories of hope and inspiration, stories of ways to have summertime in your hands. All the delicious memories of summertime. I'm going to be creating some of those memories with my kids in the coming weekend. We're going camping. And I invite you to create memories with your kids, with your siblings, with your family and friends all summer long. Thank you for letting me be a part of it. 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

0: Hi, welcome. You've called the Delilah Show. Who's on the other line?
1: Hi, Delilah. This is Kelly.
0: Kelly, what can I do for you?
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2: It's not too early to get ready for Amazon Prime Day, which starts on Tuesday. Daria Aldinger has some recommendations.
3: Competition is fierce, especially for the lightning deals or flash sales that are only available for a few hours. 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You can always take them out of your cart later if you don't want them.
2: The federal government says electrical grid operators must fast-track interconnection requests from data center operators. A Federal Energy Regulatory Commission made that unanimous decision last week. Data centers and other energy users must still pay for the cost of connecting to the grid. AI is a big part of dating apps, but that doesn't mean singles love what they see. The Match Group owns many of those apps, and they find 47% of young singles have a negative view of AI dating assistants. But the survey of 1,000 users finds that 64% are willing to admit that AI helps make matches. And a top leader for Gemini AI, Noam Shazir, is leaving the company and joining OpenAI. Tech Report, I'm Mark Mayfield.
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0: It is time for me to slip out of here and take off into the darkness. 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
12: 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The unanimous approval marks the first vaccine application approved since 2023. In February, the FDA declined to review the Massachusetts-based company's vaccine, but it changed course 2 weeks later. The technology behind the mRNA flu vax, which is being recommended for adults 50 and up, is the same one used to develop the COVID-19 vaccine. Poison Center records show American teenagers abusing over-the-counter medications, including Benadryl, at an alarming rate from 2024 to 2025. Cases involving sleep and allergy meds rose by 32%. America's Poison Centers is urging adults to store all medications safely and out of reach of kids and teenagers. Health Update, I'm Sarah Lee Kessler.
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1: 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We've got those details up for you right now. 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
1: Hey, there is Chris Coleman. A new list is out ranking the 10 most expensive places to buy a home here in New Jersey. And not only did two South Jersey towns make the list, these two are in the top five. Stone Harbor coming in at number four, where the median sale price of a home is almost $2.5 million. But maybe that's not enough for you. Congratulations to Avalon. Avalon, the most expensive place to buy a house in the entire state, where the average house sells for just shy of $4.5 million.
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1: Hey there, we're Joe and Jana. Jana, pop quiz. What fast food place has more locations in Jersey than any other?
2: I'd say McDonald's.
1: Most people would say that, but you're wrong. The place with the most locations in Jersey is Dunkin'. It's not even close. There are three times as many Dunkin's as McDonald's.
2: I guess they really are everywhere.
1: We have a list of top 10 fast food places in New Jersey. Some others on the list include Burger King, Wendy's, and New Jersey's own Jersey Mike's. By the way, Jersey Mike's has brought back their chicken salad. I love it.
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0: 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Canva, the thing that makes anything a thing.
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4: Good morning. Here are three things you need to know today. A psychiatrist who practices in Smithville has pleaded guilty to causing drugs to be dispensed without valid prescriptions, sometimes in exchange for sexual favors. 73-year-old Louis Morelli of Cape May County faces up to 3 years in jail on each of 17 counts. He could also be fined hundreds of thousands of dollars for each charge. The U.S. Attorney's Office says Morelli also solicited sex or sexual pictures or videos in exchange for prescriptions. Egg Harbor Township Police continued to investigate Sunday's crash involving a pickup truck and an e-bike. It occurred shortly before noon at Black Horse Pike and Farr Avenue. Police say 75-year-old Thomas Lang of Mays Landing was driving the pickup. He was turning left onto Farr Avenue when the truck was struck by the e-bike driven by 26-year-old Robert Fitzmayer of Sicklerville. Fitzmayer, who is not wearing a helmet, is recovering from serious injuries. Hammonton is celebrating its best-known fruit this Sunday. It's the 40th annual Red, White, and Blueberry Festival. It includes music, rides, arts and crafts, plenty of activities for the kids, and of course, blueberries. According to pineypower.com, a website about New Jersey's pine barrens, the area's soil has the perfect pH for blueberries, and that's why they're so good. I'm Christina Lang, Light 96.9.
5: Sun and clouds, still lower humidity, and a pretty nice day today. High of 85. It begins to turn cloudier and muggier tonight. Possible spotty showers and 70. Friday, turning cloudy, more humid. Possible daytime showers and then rain and thunderstorms expected Friday night. Tomorrow's high, 85 degrees. A quick look at the weekend. Looks like a rain chance till midday on Saturday, then peaks of sun for the afternoon. So not a great day, but Sunday sounds better, turning sunny and lower 80s. Starting out at 57 in Egg Harbor City, it is 68 in Galloway and 68 degrees on the boardwalk in Atlantic City at 535. Eddie Davis, good morning.

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The Light 96.9 Feel Good Morning Show. Eddie Davis, One Direction, Harry Styles fans. First chance today, 10 a.m. to win our Harry Styles concert experience. Just the last couple of days here to get in the running and win that trip to New York City. How are you this morning? Welcome to Thursday. It's 5:46. Let's check in with Dan Zarrow in the Light Weather Center for the South Jersey forecast. Good morning, Dan.

0: Good Thursday morning, Eddie. Today's big weather headline for South Jersey. We get to enjoy crisp air and low humidity for one more day, another gorgeous summer day, although we do have some changes to talk about for tomorrow. Expect sun and clouds today and dry weather during the day. High temperature this afternoon, around 85 degrees, definitely warm. Chance of spotty showers creeping in late tonight, otherwise partly cloudy and a bit muggier, low of 70. We're back to 85 tomorrow, but unsettled weather, cloudy and more humid, a few daytime showers possible. The biggest push of rain and thunderstorms will come tomorrow night into early Saturday. Eddie?
1: All right, Dan, thank you. As cool as 55 in Mays Landing in Millville, it is 62 in Seaville, and we have 67 degrees on the boardwalk in Atlantic City.
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0: Good morning. 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Tomorrow morning, the latest deal from Seize the Deal and Light 96.9 will go live at 9 a.m. This time, it's for Yuri's Waterfront Restaurant, of course, in Wildwood. 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
1: Good morning. Here are three things to know today. EHTPD continue to investigate Sunday's crash involving a pickup truck and e-bike at Black Horse Pike and Farr Avenue around noon. 75-year-old Thomas Lang of Mays Landing was driving the pickup and struck by an e-bike driven by 26-year-old Robert Fitzmeyer of Sicklerville. Fitzmeyer was not wearing a helmet and is recovering from serious injuries. A psychiatrist who practices in Smithville pleaded guilty to causing drugs to be dispensed without valid prescriptions, sometimes in exchange for sexual favors. 73-year-old Luis Morelli of Cape May County is facing up to 3 years in jail. Two doctors and a physician's assistant, one from EHT, accused of illegally distributing controlled substances. They face federal charges. The indictment states several patients took the prescriptions and overdosed and died. 64-year-old Dr. Joseph Dorenzo of EHT allegedly ran the pill mill through his practice. 56-year-old Dr. Mark Matozzo of Woodbury and the physician's assistant from Philly were also charged. I'm Jill Myra. Here's South Jersey weather.
2: From the Town's Corner of Jersey Info and Weather Network, I'm Chief Meteorologist Dan Zara. One more very nice June day coming up as humidity stays low and raindrops stay away for now. We'll see a mix of sun and clouds today. Seasonably warm with a high of 85 degrees. There could be some spotty showers around late tonight. Otherwise, partly cloudy with a low of 70. Becoming cloudy and more humid tomorrow with a few daytime showers possible. A bigger push of rain tomorrow night. High of 85. Get weather 24/7 wherever you are. 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
0: All right, Dan Zarrow. Thank you.

0: Reading about a fun event that's scheduled for Birch Grove Park for this evening. There's so much going on that I want to try and give you an overview of as much of it as I can. From 4 till 7 this afternoon, Northfield has their America 250 celebration. They have food trucks, market vendors, live music, and more, all happening right across the way here. Our neighbors at Birch Grove Park in Northfield. So think about that, will you, for this evening.
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0: Well, I introduce you to the new pet of the week every Thursday morning, and it's one-year-old Whiskey, the dog today. Whiskey is an Italian greyhound mix, about 15 pounds. They say he walks obediently on a leash, gets along well with children, is gentle, charming, and loving, and needs a good home. He's very cute. Looks like he should be bigger than 15 pounds. I'm just looking at the photograph, and you can do the same. Take a look at Whiskey's picture on the Light Facebook page and find out about adopting him from the Humane Society of Ocean City, our Pet of the Week.
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0: The Light 96.9 Feel Good Morning Show. It's another nice start to what sounds like a pretty good day. Chance for some showers a little later on this evening, but for today, a lot like yesterday. So get ready to enjoy. Eddie Davis Danzaro is waiting with the official word from the Weather Center on that, and we'll play the alphabet challenge with Diana from Vineland. That's coming up in the next 15 minutes. Joel Myra's here and has the trend.
1: And that's the trend. The Philadelphia Eagles and their wedding boom coming up in the trend. But first, Mariska Hargitay described her Broadway debut in Every Brilliant Thing, which is running through July 5th, as terrifying and thrilling. She said she found her inspiration from athletes like Billie Jean King and Lindsey Vonn to overcome the challenges. I could never do any type of live performance like that. Could you, Eddie?
0: Oh. I have done it, and it's exciting but terrifying all at once.
1: Yes, when he played Macbeth.
0: Yes.
1: So Kelsey Grammer might end up

0: on the ballot in the near future. The cheer star is now 71. He said he's wrestled with the idea of running for political office, but he also wants to focus on the 8 citizens who are his children, ranging in ages from 42 years old to 8 months old.
1: That's funny. I thought he was running for the mayor of Atlantic City there for a time.
0: That would make sense.
1: Since he spends half his life there.
0: He's the mayor of the Irish pub. Speaking of which, yesterday, what a successful event with Team 62's fundraiser with the Eagles Autism Foundation in Seattle City. And who was there? But Ed Kelsey. He's the dad of Jason and Travis Kelsey. And here's what he had to say.
2: I'm super excited. She is a sweetheart. That is truly the girl next door. Just like Kylie. They're two people, obviously very much in love.
1: He wasn't giving away any secrets about the wedding, though, huh?
0: Yeah, but he was talking about Taylor. And what is it with the Eagles in these weddings? So Jalen Hurts had to choose Devonta Smith's wedding over A.J. Brown's because they both got married recently for the Eagles.
1: Smith married his middle school girlfriend. They've known each other for, you know, since they were like 8 years old.
0: Oh, stop. Oh, my God, that's adorable. How sweet. J-Wow from Jersey Shore just got married and had a theme wedding. So this is happening, too, with these weddings. It's like getting out of control lately.
1: What's the deal with the J-Wow? It was a combination of a theme wedding and a surprise wedding. The guests didn't even know they were going to a wedding.
0: Oh, I didn't even know that part. Oh, that's very cool.
1: They thought they were going to a movie preview.
0: come dressed up in a costume and next thing you know. And now there's also this thing, this trend with weddings where you have to wear black. And I'm not talking black tie, Eddie. Like, everybody attending has to wear a black dress.
1: Isn't wearing black a more kind of a somber thing, though?
0: It used to be, right? It was like, I'm going to wear black to your wedding, but now it's supposed to look classy. And so the bride stands out.
1: Oh, is that what it is? Well, you don't want to wear white.
0: Oh, never. Oh,
1: okay.
0: Never. Don't offend the bride. And Taylor Swift doesn't really care what you wear at her wedding, I'm sure. She's going to be the star.
1: I think she's playing with all her heads with all these clues. Is it Madison Square Garden? Is it Rhode Island? Just get married, for God's sakes.
0: Stop with the Easter eggs. And that's the trend.
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6: From the Towns Corner, Jersey Info and Weather Network, I'm Chief Meteorologist Dan Zara. One more very nice June day coming up as humidity stays low and raindrops stay away for now. We'll see a mix of sun and clouds today. Seasonably warm with a high of 85 degrees. There could be some spotty showers around late tonight. Otherwise, partly cloudy with a low of 70. Becoming cloudy and more humid tomorrow with a few daytime showers possible. A bigger push of rain tomorrow night. High of 85. Get weather 24/7 wherever you are. 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
1: Hello.
2: Hello, Diana.
1: Yes, I was just listening. I said, oh no, I'm not going to get a call.
2: No, I couldn't find your telephone number. I'm a scatterbrain. Welcome to Eddie's Alphabet Challenge.
1: Awesome. I am so excited.
2: Why don't you tell me a little bit about yourself? Where are you from?
1: I'm from Vineland. I was born and raised there.
2: Are you a teacher there?
1: I teach in Millville.
2: Oh, okay.
1: So I teach at Rick Avenue Elementary School.
2: What grade?
1: It's special education, so it's kindergarten through fifth. But this year I work with kindergarten, second graders, and fourth graders.
2: Do you have some assistants? How many kids are in the class? Usually a lot of kindergartners.
1: Well, I either go into the general ed classroom for parts of the language or math blocks, but this year I do all pull out. So it's small groups into my room. I can have up to six children at once in a small group. Yeah.
2: That's enough to keep you busy. Thank goodness that we have dedicated folks like you doing that job.
1: Thank you.
2: Congratulations on your career. I know that you're on a pretty strict timetable, so let me give you the rules of the game and we'll get down to it with Eddie's Alphabet Challenge. I'm going to give you 10 topics and 30 seconds to give me an example of each topic that starts with the letter we're using. And today, it's H as in hairball.
1: So all
2: of your answers begin with H.
1: Okay.
2: The first answer you give me is the one I will accept. If you get stuck and you're moving quickly enough, we can pass and we'll come back to that question. If you get all 10 correct, you win $50 in New Jersey lottery tickets, and I'll start the clock after I give you your first hint.
1: Okay, great.
2: Diana from Vineland, H in the Alphabet Challenge. Here we go. The last part of the race or the final stage?
1: Pass.
2: A plant kept indoors.
1: Houseplant.
2: The way people often say hello by clasping body parts.
1: Hug.
2: A feeling of joy or delight.
1: Happy.
2: An entrance room, a lobby.
1: Pass.
2: To give assistance.
1: Help.
2: A wild animal with a laugh like a human's.
1: Hyena.
2: 60 minutes.
1: Hour.
2: When the air is really moist.
1: Human.
2: Oh, goodness.
1: No.
2: The last part of the race is, do you know anything about horse racing? The home stretch.
1: Yeah. I probably wouldn't.
2: The other one we had, the entrance room or the lobby, is the hall.
1: I was thinking hallway, but
2: well, I would have accepted hallway.
1: It's like a room.
2: Yeah, I would have accepted hallway.
1: I should have said it.
2: You got to number nine with a couple of little caveats along the way.
1: Yeah.
2: But,
1: oh, wow. Well, I had a lot of fun.
2: Well, please try again.
1: Okay, awesome.
2: Yeah, I don't want you to lose that enthusiasm you came in with. All of a sudden, you're like, okay, we'll see you.
1: I will. No, I would love to try it again.
2: By all means, please do.
1: Okay.
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1: Thank you, Eddie. Thanks for what you do, and I always enjoy listening, and have an awesome day.
2: Eddie's Alphabet Challenge is brought to you by Bally's Atlantic City. Take the challenge. I'm looking for contestants right now to play Eddie's Alphabet Challenge. Just open the

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Tickets to see the Dave Matthews Band. And at 8:10, I open the Light 96.9 ticket window and still weighing my options as far as what I'll give you a chance to win with the ticket window. But it's something good, I guarantee that. Sun and clouds, lower humidity again today. It starts to ramp up today, tonight and tomorrow, the humidity. Plus, there's some rain in the forecast for Friday, but today sounds great. High of 85. I did not make it to the Eagles takeover or the celebrity bartending event at the OD and Sea Isle yesterday, but we were talking a lot about it, and it looks, from the photos I'm looking at on the Eagles Facebook page this morning, like it was a big success. I understand they brought in over $1 million for the Eagles Autism Foundation, so a big success. We talked in the trend about how the Kelsey's dad, Ed Kelsey, was there. I see that Donna was walking along with a big tray of shots, so she was there too, and a lot of the Eagles players, including them, looking at Cooper DeJean's photo, and there's a line of women who are all kind of like awestruck, like, oh, Cooper. And even the comments, oh, love me some Coop. He's so cute. Love him. All the women are going crazy in the actual picture and in the comments about the picture. And then in the picture, at the end of the line of people, there's this one young guy, and he's looking at Cooper DeJean like, okay, what's the big deal? He just doesn't get it. So congratulations on a good effort by the Eagles and the Kelseys yesterday in Seattle.

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0: 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It's Eddie Davis. 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Labor Day weekend, the Friday and Saturday of Labor Day weekend, is when this will all play out. 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Listen for the code to get in the running for the chance to see Harry Styles. Very cool. Let's check in with Joe Myra for the Light 96.9 News Update. What's going on?
1: Good morning. Here are three things to know today. Two South Jersey doctors accused of illegal distribution of controlled substances that resulted in overdose deaths. This is part of federal charges through the Department of Justice's National Healthcare Fraud Takedown involving about 90 doctors. 64-year-old Dr. Joseph DiRenzo Jr. of EHT allegedly ran the pill mill through his practice. 56-year-old Dr. Mark Matozzo of Woodbury and a physician's assistant from Philly were also charged. A Smithville psychiatrist pleaded guilty to causing drugs to be dispensed without valid prescriptions, sometimes in exchange for sexual favors. 73-year-old Louis Morelli of Cape May County is facing up to 3 years in jail on each of 17 counts. Morelli is scheduled to be sentenced in October. Breeze Airways announced new nonstop service between Atlantic City and Vero Beach, Florida, Mondays and Fridays beginning in October, with fares starting at $89 one way. The SJTA is also offering incentives to other airlines in an effort to increase service at Atlantic City International. I'm Jill Myra. Here's South Jersey weather.
2: From the Town Square, New Jersey Info and Weather Network, I'm Chief Meteorologist Dan Zarrow. One more very nice June day coming up as humidity stays low and raindrops stay away. For now, we'll see a mix of sun and clouds today. Seasonably warm with a high of 85 degrees. There could be some spotty showers around late tonight. Otherwise, partly cloudy with a low of 70. Becoming cloudy and more humid tomorrow with a few daytime showers possible. A bigger push of rain tomorrow night. High of 85. Get weather 24/7 wherever you are. 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
0: 67 degrees in Rio Grande, 57 in Anchorage.

0: Waking up with Eddie Davis on the Light 96.9 Feel Good Morning Show. Who's ready to answer the impossible question?
1: With a chance to win tickets to see the Dave Matthews Band live in concert a couple of weeks from tomorrow, July 10th, on the Camden Waterfront Freedom Mortgage Pavilion. You have to answer this question before anybody else. We'll call this one a superstitious impossible trivia. The question, what is America's favorite superstition? 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Good

0: Can you break the code? Here's Eddie Davis with today's Light Impossible trivia question.
1: I have Dave Matthews concert tickets to give you if you win the game. The question is, what is America's favorite superstition? The superstition that the most people believe or follow, shall we say. Let's see what you've got for me at 800-969-WFPG. So what's America's favorite superstition? Hello there.
2: Friday the 13th.
1: Good try. I'm afraid it's not.
3: The black cat crossing your path.
1: Oh, you don't want that to happen. That's not it.
4: Step on a crack, break your mother's back.
1: Oh, yeah, you don't want to break your mother's back. That's not it, though. No, I forgot about that one.
4: Knocking on wood.
1: You win the game.
4: Shut up.
1: Yay.
4: Thank you so much.
1: Wait, let me do it. There, I knocked on wood for you. Congratulations.
4: I heard it.
1: Yes. Do you knock on wood?
4: Yes, I do, actually.
1: Sometimes I'll knock on, like, formica or, you know, aluminum, whatever happens to be close by. Yes, that's
4: yeah,
1: it.
4: Just knock on anything.
1: Almost one quarter of people, 21% of people say that they knock on wood regularly. That's the favorite superstition. You're going to see the Dave Matthews Band, courtesy of Light 96.9. Congrats.
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0: Good morning and welcome to the Light 96.9 Feel Good Morning Show. It's Eddie Davis. We'll start the workday a little before 9 today with 96 minutes of continuous music, which is a great way to kind of ease into the workday. It's good to listen to it even if you're not working, so please stick around. 726, Joel Myra's here. Let's find out what's going on with the trend.
1: Are we tipping more or less or not at all coming up in the trend? But first, it is the weekend, baby. Hemonton's Red, White, and Blueberry Fest is on Sunday. And you can join Light on Saturday at the Margate Beach Dock right there on the beach. And James Taylor's at Hard Rock on Saturday. And then we've got some movies coming out. Supergirl and Jackass Best and Last.
0: I'm glad to hear it's last.
1: Hopefully. But Toy Story 5 is just going to knock them both out of
0: it. It'll dominate.
1: So Will Ferrell made a surprise appearance at New York's Monkey Bar to celebrate a team win for USA. The comedian walked through a crowd at, the Brass Monkey Pub in the city's meatpacking district.
0: Yeah, his new Netflix show premieres in mid-July. He plays a washed-up golfer who doesn't believe his career is over. Something like that.
1: Oh, that's very cool. So according to the latest report from Toast, we are not tipping the usual 20% anymore. You know how for me, it's always just easy to do the math. But now average tips are at 18% at restaurants. And then let's not even get started on the whole swinging the thing around, you know, if you want to tip for
0: think that's changed the whole game. I used to work in restaurants a lot, so I'm very appreciative of people needing the tips. But there's something about having that computer screen put in my face by people, and you're under pressure. Somebody who's just handed you a cup of coffee expense 20%. I resent that.
1: Yeah, my first job was Carvel. Once in a while,
2: this is Tom the Turkey.
1: If I gave you a little extra cookie crunchies or sprinkles or jimmies, whatever you want to call it.
0: That's a tip enhancer there.
1: Yeah. But people, we didn't even have a tip jar. Remember when that came out? That was the big thing, the jar. Now it's you got that screen thrown in your face. But also, even at restaurants, you're out with friends. And now it's you could split it four ways, so everybody gets their credit card.
0: Right. And places where you never tipped at fast food. Now they expect to be tipped. Even if you go to an Eagles game or a Phillies game.
1: Yeah.
0: They just basically hand you a beer that's already been poured and you'd pay $20 for it and they expect to be tipped.

0: nuts.
1: It's insanity.
0: It is crazy. And meanwhile, you know, I want to chase down my garbage man often and tip that person because...
1: Well, those guys deserve the tip.
0: Right, what they're dealing with.
1: A crummy job.
0: And that's the trend.
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1: From the Towns Square, New Jersey, Info and Weather Network, I'm Chief Meteorologist Dan Zarrow. Today begins where yesterday left off. One more day of beautiful weather on the way. Temperatures in the 60s this morning, topping out in the lower to mid-80s this afternoon, around 85. Similar to yesterday, low humidity, dry weather during the day. Could be some spotty showers tonight. Otherwise, partly cloudy and a bit muggier, low of 70. Cloudy and more humid tomorrow, a few daytime showers, big push of rain tomorrow night, high 85. Get weather 24/7 wherever you are. 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

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Eddie Davis, we're giving you the chance to win a $500 Visa gift card. 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

0: The Light 96.9 Feel Good Morning Show, shaping up to be a fine day for whatever you have in store. If you have off and you're looking for something fun to do, be a good day at the beach. The water is warmed up to the middle 60s. Risk of rip currents is low, and the UV index is high, so get the sunscreen on. It's not so great for tomorrow, but, it's bearable. We got a good weekend coming, and it's getting real close to the 4th of July, so it is vacation time, and it's time for Light 96.9's annual New Jersey Beach Commandments, where the list of things that we put together are things that we should all be able to agree on as we head for the beach. For instance, Beach Commandment number 8, the New Jersey Beach Commandment. The 8th commandment is, thou shalt not engage in overly enthusiastic public displays of affection. This is a public beach, not the no-tell motel. The Beach Commandments. 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
0: On Thursday, I introduce you to the new Pet of the Week. It's Whiskey the dog today. 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According to the Humane Society of Ocean City, Whiskey walks obediently on a leash, gets along well with children. 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
1: Good morning. Here are three things to know today. Two South Jersey doctors are accused of illegal distribution of controlled substances that resulted in overdose deaths. This is part of federal charges through the Department of Justice's National Healthcare Fraud Takedown. 64-year-old Dr. Joseph Dorenzo, Jr. of EHT, allegedly ran the pill mill through his practice. 56-year-old Dr. Mark Matozzo of Woodbury and a physician's assistant from Philly were also charged. A Smithville psychiatrist pleaded guilty to causing drug

0: needs to be dispensed without valid prescriptions, sometimes in exchange for sexual favors. 73-year-old Louis Morelli of Cape May County is facing up to 3 years in jail on each of 17 counts. Morelli is scheduled to be sentenced in October. Breeze Airways announced new nonstop service between Atlantic City and Vero Beach, Florida, starting in October, Mondays and Fridays, with fares starting from $89 one way. The SJTA is also offering incentives to airlines in an effort to increase service at Atlantic City International Airport. I'm Jill Myra. Here's South Jersey weather.
1: From the Towns Corner, Jersey Info and Weather Network, I'm Chief Meteorologist Dan Zara. One more very nice June day coming up as humidity stays low and raindrops stay away for now. We'll see a mix of sun and clouds today. Seasonably warm with a high of 85 degrees. There could be some spotty showers around late tonight. Otherwise, partly cloudy with a low of 70. Becoming cloudy and more humid tomorrow with a few daytime showers possible. A bigger push of rain tomorrow night. High of 85. Get weather 24/7 wherever you are. 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
2: 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Eddie Davis, 803. 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
1: 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Oh, are they going to hear them or we're not going to hear them? There they are. They tour on a bus named Gus, and Gus will be pulling into the Freedom Mortgage Pavilion very soon in August, Saturday, August 8th. If you want to see 5 Seconds of Summer, I have your tickets right here. 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
1: 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That last person was very upset that she was number 24. You're number 25.
2: Yay!
1: Congratulations. Who is this?
2: This is Sue.
1: Sue, where are you?
2: Brownsville.
1: And you want to see 5 Seconds of Summer at the Freedom Mortgage Pavilion?
2: Yes, please.
1: You got it, Sue. You got through as the right caller. You've got the tickets. The show is Saturday, August 8th. You and a friend, courtesy of Light 96.9. 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
2: I'm from a small town, like JB said, Las Vegas, Nevada. Here's my impression of everything I ever hear when I tell people I'm from Vegas. What? You're from Vegas? I didn't know anyone was from Vegas. Did you grow up in a casino? Did you get paid in poker chips? Were all your teachers showgirls and or strippers? Do all your family members have gambling problems? Just because it's true doesn't mean you have to say it. But that's what people think of Vegas, right? And I live in New York, so when I'm going home, I'm going to see my family, right? But the dudes on the plane next to me are going to partake in the Shangri-La of debauchery. So they're singing about what they're going to see, and I got nothing. You know, they're next to me. They're like, yeah, Vegas, there's going to be cocaine and hookers. And then I'm just like, I'm going to sleep on my mom's couch.
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0: 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A little before 9, we'll kick into our workday mode with 96 minutes of continuous music. 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It's Eddie Davis. I'll be playing the Alphabet Challenge with Diana from Vineland at 8:40 this morning. And lots of music on the way. Dan Zarrow's got some nice forecast details to tell you about. First, though, the trend. Here's Joe Myra.
1: The Philadelphia Eagles and their wedding boom coming up in the trend. But first, Mariska Hargitay described her Broadway debut in Every Brilliant Thing, which is running through July 5th, as terrifying and thrilling. She said she found her inspiration from athletes like Billie Jean King and Lindsey Vonn to overcome the challenges. I could never do any type of live performance like that. Could you, Eddie?
0: Oh. I have done it, and it's exciting but terrifying all at once.
1: Yes, when he played Macbeth.
0: Yes.
1: So Kelsey Grammer might end up on the ballot in the near future. The Cheers star is now 71. He said he's wrestled with the idea of running for political office, but he also wants to focus on the 8 citizens who are his children, ranging in ages from 42 years old to 8 months old.
0: That's funny. I thought he was running for the mayor of Atlantic City there for a time.
1: That would make sense.
0: Since he spends half his life there.
1: He's the mayor of the Irish pub. Speaking of which, yesterday, what a successful event with Team 62's fundraiser with the Eagles Autism Foundation in Sea Isle City. And who was there but Ed Kelsey? He's the dad of Jason and Travis Kelsey. And here's what he had to say.
2: I'm super excited. She is a sweetheart. That is truly the girl next door. Just like Kylie. They're two people, obviously very much in love.
0: He wasn't giving away any secrets about the wedding, though, huh?
1: Yeah, but he was talking about Taylor. And what is it with the Eagles in these weddings? So Jalen Hurts had to choose Devonta Smith's wedding over A.J. Brown's because they both got married recently for the
0: Smith
1: Eagles.
0: Married his middle school girlfriend. They've known each other for, since they were like 8 years old.
1: Oh, stop. Oh, my God, that's adorable. How sweet. J-Wow from Jersey Shore just got married and had a theme wedding. So this is happening, too, with these weddings. It's like getting out of control lately.
0: What's the deal with the J-Wow? It was a combination of a theme wedding and a surprise wedding. The guests didn't even know they were going to a wedding.
1: Oh, I didn't even know that part. Oh, that's very cool.
0: They thought they were going to a movie preview.
1: come dressed up in a costume and next thing, And now there's also this thing, this trend with weddings where you have to wear black. And I'm not talking black tie, Eddie. Like, everybody attending has to wear a black dress.
0: Isn't wearing black a more kind of a somber thing, though?
1: It used to be, right? It was like, I'm going to wear black to your wedding, but now it's supposed to look classy. And so the bride stands out.
0: Oh, is that what it is? Well, you don't want to wear white.
1: Oh, never. Oh,
0: okay.
1: Never. Don't offend the bride. And Taylor Swift doesn't really care what you wear to her wedding, I'm sure. She's going to be the star.
0: I think she's playing with all her heads with all these clues. Is it Madison Square Garden? Is it Rhode Island? Just get married, for God's sakes.
1: Stop with the Easter eggs. And that's the trend.
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1: Hello.
2: Hello, Diana.
1: Yes, I was just listening. I said, oh no, I'm not going to get a call.
2: No, I couldn't find your telephone number.
1: Oh, wow.
2: I'm a scatterbrain. Welcome to Eddie's Alphabet Challenge.
1: Awesome. I am so excited.
2: Why don't you tell me a little bit about yourself? Where are you from?
1: I'm from Vineland. I was born and raised there.
2: Are you a teacher there?
1: I teach in Millville.
2: Oh, okay.
1: So I teach at Rick Avenue Elementary School.
2: What grade?
1: It's special education, so it's kindergarten through fifth. But this year I work with kindergarten, second graders, and fourth graders.
2: Do you have some assistants? How many kids are in the class? Usually a lot of kindergartners.
1: Well, I either go into the general ed classroom for parts of the language or math blocks, but this year I do all pull out. So it's small groups into my room. I can have up to six children at once in a small group. Yeah.
2: That's enough to keep you busy. Thank goodness that we have dedicated folks like you doing that job.
1: Thank you.
2: Congratulations on your career. I know
1: thank
2: that
1: you.
2: You're on a pretty strict timetable, so let me give you the rules of the game and we'll get down to it with Eddie's Alphabet Challenge. I'm going to give you 10 topics and 30 seconds to give me an example of each topic that starts with the letter we're using. And today, it's H as in hairball. So
1: okay.
2: All of your answers begin with H.
1: Okay.
2: The first answer you give me is the one I will accept. If you get stuck and you're moving quickly enough, we can pass and we'll come back to that question. If you get all 10 correct, you win $50 in New Jersey lottery tickets, and I'll start the clock after I give you your first hint.
1: Okay, great.
2: Diana from Vineland, H in the Alphabet Challenge. Here we go. The last part of the race or the final stage?
1: Pass.
2: A plant kept indoors.
1: Houseplant.
2: The way people often say hello by clasping body parts.
1: Hug.
2: A feeling of joy or delight.
1: Happy.
2: An entrance room, a lobby.
1: Pass.
2: To give assistance.
1: Help.
2: A wild animal with a laugh like a human.

0: Hyena.
1: 60 minutes.
0: Hour.
1: When the air is really moist.
0: Human.
1: Oh, goodness.
0: Oh, no.
1: The last part of the race is, do you know anything about horse racing? The home stretch.
0: Oh, the home stretch.
1: Yeah.
0: Probably one.
1: The other one we had, the entrance room or the lobby, is the hall.
0: Oh, I was thinking hallway, but
1: well, like, I would have accepted hallway.
0: It's like a room.
1: Yeah, I would have accepted hallway.
0: Oh, I should have said it.
1: Well, you got to number nine with a couple of little caveats along the way.
0: Yeah.
1: But,
0: yeah. Oh, wow. Well, I had a lot of fun.
1: Well, please try again.
0: Okay, awesome.
1: Yeah, I don't want you to lose that enthusiasm you came in with. All of a sudden, you're like, okay, we'll see you.
0: I will. No, I would love to try again.
1: By all means, please do.
0: Okay.
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0: Thank you, Eddie. 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
1: Eddie's Alphabet Challenge is brought to you by Bally's Atlantic City. 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
1: 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I'm not sure if this hotel room had bed bugs or not. 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If you aren't traveling this summer and you're worried about bed bugs, I'll tell you which three cities are the bed bug capitals of America. Coming up in four songs.

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1: You know what? This hotel we stayed at in Denver, it was so sketchy. I would not be surprised if bed bugs came home with me. If you're traveling this summer and you are worried about bed bugs, they have just named the top three bed bug capitals in America. And this was combining data from Terminix and Oregon, Hotels.com reviews. 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
1: Raise your hand if Toy Story 5 coming out has you all up in your nostalgic feels. My hand is raised. It's Jana Michael. Even though we don't know exactly where Toy Story is supposed to take place, is it possible for it to have taken place in a town here in South Jersey? So what did I do? I turned to AI.

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Josie!

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2: You know how I would know if she was here? My wife has this noise that women can do that men can't do. If she's disappointed, I can't even do it as good as you. She does it so loud, dogs show up in the neighborhood. And then she follows it up with that F word that all women use. And then, oh yeah, this one. Fine. Women just communicate different than we do. They don't hear the same things that we say. I was in a restaurant the other day. I said, I'll have a milkshake. What do you mean I'm fat? I ordered a milkshake. You didn't order me one. That means you think I'm fat. And I'm negotiating for this Christmas present. It was an antique. You know, you can negotiate with antique people. You know what I mean? So the guy says, it's $100. I said, well, I only have 80 on me. She chimes in, I have $20. Well, who are you? And she says to me, why are you kicking me? Oh, man.
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1: Yes, because I know it will happen. Maybe because I'm gone so much, I haven't noticed.
2: My husband does not remember setting ours up to recognize his voice, but it will address him by name. So last night, he goes, Alexa, who is my wife? And Alexa says, I don't know, Nate. Whoever she is, she's very lucky. And I'm like, did Alexa just hit on you? Alexa just hit on you.
1: Wow.
2: So yeah, Alexa and I are going to fight later.
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So you know that Starbucks has a secret menu. Well, apparently McDonald's does too, because Parade just published a bunch of items that you could buy off it, including a McCrepe. That sounds good. Also, a Snickers iced coffee. If you want that one, you order a large McCafe iced hazelnut coffee with one pump chocolate, one pump caramel, and a heavy drizzle caramel on the top. 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
1: Ellie, do you have a smart speaker?
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2: 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Brock uses it all the time to, like, say jokes and to fart. 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I'm not a good person to ask.
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1: the other night.
2: Yours what?
1: He does not remember setting our Alexa up to recognize his voice, but when he talks to it, it actually addresses him by name. When I talk to it, it has no idea who I am. So he asked it the other night, Alexa, who is my wife?
2: Oh my gosh.
1: I don't know that, Nate, but whoever she is, she's very lucky. I'm like, oh.
2: Oh my gosh, stop. Oh.
1: So I'm going to throw down with my kitchen timer because let's be honest, that's all she is a glorified kitchen timer since she sits on top of the fridge. She ain't got nothing on me.

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Empire State Building or Statue of Liberty? Which one do you want to see while you're in New York City? Well, you're going to be there for a few days for this Harry Styles concert, so you could probably do both. Another code to get in to win is coming up just after 2 o'clock. It's

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I'll tell you that estimate in four songs. 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
1: Is this about vaping?
0: No, these five idiots in Summers Point, five of them, decided that while firefighters were trying to put out a fire, they'd go ahead and drive right over the fire hose.
1: Oh, yeah, that is stupid. 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
0: Yeah, but in defense of these five idiots, where they had to go was really, really important.

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1: Nadia, you have a smart speaker, right?
2: Half of the time it does not want, like, I'll play music and half of the time it'll just stop and like, oh, there's been no activity. And I was like, what activity?
1: There's been activity. I'm listening. How do you know I'm not listening?
2: I'm moving around. We just have issues about no activity, apparently. It just stops randomly playing music all day, every day.
1: She needs attention. She needs you to talk to her, Nadia.
2: She needs a lot of attention, right? She does. I was like, so, you know what's funny? I brought it to work in the last...

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Light 96.9. I'm creating your packing list because I already know what you should wear when you go see Harry Styles live in New York City. There are some really cool sparkle jeans that are out there. Even Walmart is selling them. Look online. You'll find what I'm talking about. Yeah, sparkle jeans, some sort of a tank top or t-shirt, and then you got to have some layers. Who knows what it's going to be like inside Madison Square Garden, but you could be there live. Listen, at 4 o'clock, I got

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We have some construction going on at our house. And yesterday morning, we had a delivery at 6:30 in the morning. A big semi dropping stuff off. Yeah. Those of you who get up early, you and I, we live very different lives. What time do you wake up? Let me know on our app.

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0: Maybe getting started in the morning is just a little hard. Carol, what about you?
1: Well, you know that I am a night owl.
0: I do.
1: We talk all the time on Facebook.
0: That's true. That's the only time I can get stuff done. Yeah. Well, I'm asking you this question because I am a night owl. And the other day we had a delivery come to our house about 6:30 in the morning. And I'm like, why are there people working this early? Like, you already had to start somewhere else to get to my house by 6:30. Who are you? What is your normal time of getting up in the day? I know I can get up earlier than I do. I just don't want to. Chat with me on our app. Let me know. What is your normal routine? Night owl? Early morning riser? Let me know.
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3: Long-term research is showing strength training increases the chances of living longer. A study in the British Journal of Sports Medicine combined other studies that followed around 150,000 people for up to 30 years. And researchers concluded that those who did 90 to 120 minutes of strength training exercise a week had a 13% lower risk of dying compared to those who did none. The study also suggests people who combined strength training with aerobic exercises had an even lower risk of dying. June is Migraine and Headache Awareness Month. Dr. Ahmad Estemalik, a migraine specialist at the Cleveland Clinic, says extreme weather, whether it's cold or heat, changes in the pressure, like when the temps drop quickly, and intense storms can all trigger a migraine.
4: Always have your good rescue or abortive medication on you, because the earlier in a migraine phase where you take your rescue medication, the more likely you're going to prevent the migraine from occurring.
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0: 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The
1: same as you are. It's me. Harry.
0: Yeah, your next coach to go see Harry Styles live in New York City at Madison Square Garden is Scream. S-C-R-E-A-M. 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Enter it now into our app for a chance to win. And another code is coming at you tomorrow morning, 10 a.m. right here.

0: Cause I gotta have faith. 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

normal morning routine when you typically wake up. Bobby Jean told me over on my Facebook page, 5 or 6 a.m. on work days and 9 a.m. on the days off. 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Yeah. What is typical for you? You can chat with me on our

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Number one, the joke of the day is coming up next. 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You should put your name in.

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0: It is time for the joke of the day. This one is from Laura. She sent it to me on our app, and I love it. I love opening up our messages and seeing all the jokes. So if you have one, or maybe your kids, they are off of school, they are looking for something to do, or you're wanting them to do something, have them write jokes and send them to me on our app. Here is Laura's joke of the day. What is a bee's favorite musical? What is a bee's favorite musical? A bee's favorite musical is Stinging in the Rain. Yeah, get it. Hey, Laura, I appreciate you sending that my way. Now, I am looking for another one, so that could be yours. Yeah, you should type in our app right now.
3: Hello there. It's Eddie Davis from the

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7: A new report says the incoming CEO of Apple wants to shake up the design department. Bloomberg says John Ternus wants to revive the glory days when Apple was at the vanguard of hardware design. Much of that ended in 2019 when legendary designer Johnny Ive left the company. Meta is reportedly asking Congress to pass a law to protect the company from more lawsuits that accuse them of harming children. Reuters says there's no sign that the legislation is going anywhere, but Meta's lobbyists are still trying. This comes after Meta and Google lost a major lawsuit filed by a young woman who says her online addiction harmed her as a young girl. Reportedly, the mood at Meta is in the gutter. That comes after Meta laid off thousands of additional workers, and the ones who remain are increasingly nervous about also being cut to fund AI. And Nobel Prize winner John Jumper is making the jump from Google DeepMind to Anthropic. Bloomberg says he most recently worked on coding tools. In 2024, he was the co-winner of the Nobel Prize in Chemistry. Tech Report, I'm Mark Mayfield.
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Parents Magazine did a poll to see what are some things that we had back in the day that we want to bring back to our own families, kind of connect us more. Yeah, people are putting landline phones back in. Do you know anyone who has actually done this? I would like to talk to them.

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The Big Q today, 81% of people say when they are looking for info online, they get ticked off. They don't want to see it blank anymore. What is it? 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
1: Elon Musk continues to hold the title of world's richest man, but he's lost his claim to fame as a trillionaire, the first the world's ever seen. The tech mogul achieved trillionaire status after SpaceX launched its record IPO earlier this month, but stock prices have fallen since then, dragging Musk's wealth down to merely $957 billion. The price for the long-anticipated Grand Theft Auto 6 video game has been revealed. Rockstar Games announced it's going to cost gamers $80 to buy the basic single-player version of the game. Meanwhile, Grand Theft Auto 6 Ultimate Edition will set fans back $100. Pre-orders for the game open today. Mark Zuckerberg wants to jump on the bandwagon with prediction markets. With Kalshian Polymarket gaining in popularity, the New York Times says Meta is working on an app called Arena. Reportedly, it will not involve bets with money when it starts, but that's likely to change. And Google's parent company Alphabet has officially joined the Dow Jones Industrial Average. It's replacing Verizon. Tech Report, I'm Mark Mayfield.
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1: The big Q today, 81% of people say that when they are looking for info online, they do not want to see a blank. Oh, what is it? A lot of fun guesses on our app. I saw from Tammy, she's like, I do not want to see right there at the bottom or at the top, wherever it has to be put now, that AI contributed to this, either the picture, the text, or the source, or whatever. AI has a tendency to not always be correct. Even Google the other day told one of our teammates something that was incorrect. I'm like, you're wrong, FYI. She's like, no, Google told me. I'm like, no, Google's wrong. 81% of people, when they are getting information online, they don't want to see blank. That would be a paywall. Yeah. FYI, we don't have that on our website. We don't have that on our app either. We got local news for you for free.
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2: Mama, what does the chicken say?
3: Dog.
2: Cat.

A new report says the incoming CEO of Apple wants to shake up the design department. Bloomberg says John Ternus wants to revive the glory days when Apple was at the vanguard of hardware design. Much of that ended in 2019 when legendary designer Johnny Ive left the company. Meta is reportedly asking Congress to pass a law to protect the company from more lawsuits that accuse them of harming children. Reuters says there's no sign that the legislation is going anywhere, but Meta's lobbyists are still trying. This comes after Meta and Google lost a major lawsuit filed by a young woman who says her online addiction harmed her as a young girl. Reportedly, the mood at Meta is in the gutter. That comes after Meta laid off thousands of additional workers, and the ones who remain are increasingly nervous about also being cut to fund AI. And Nobel Prize winner John Jumper is making the jump from Google DeepMind to Anthropic. Bloomberg says he most recently worked on coding tools. In 2024, he was the co-winner of the Nobel Prize in Chemistry. Tech Report, I'm Mark Mayfield.

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Do you think that these are annoying also? More and more people are saying the flyers that people are creating with AI and then posting on social media, yeah, they're kind of cheesy.

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Life is just waiting for you to take some adventures, and we actually planned one out for you. All you gotta do is win it. Yeah, another chance to go see Harry Styles live in New York City is tomorrow morning at 10 a.m. We're also giving you a chance at noon, another one at 2, and your last chance to win that trip to go see Harry in New York City is at 4 o'clock tomorrow.

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4: A new report says the incoming CEO of Apple wants to shake up the design department. Bloomberg says John Ternus wants to revive the glory days when Apple was at the vanguard of hardware design. Much of that ended in 2019 when legendary designer Johnny Ive left the company. Meta is reportedly asking Congress to pass a law to protect the company from more lawsuits that accuse them of harming children. Reuters says there's no sign that the legislation is going anywhere, but Meta's lobbyists are still trying. This comes after Meta and Google lost a major lawsuit filed by a young woman who says her online addiction harmed her as a young girl. Reportedly, the mood at Meta is in the gutter. That comes after Meta laid off thousands of additional workers, and the ones who remain are increasingly nervous about also being cut to fund AI. And Nobel Prize winner John Jumper is making the jump from Google DeepMind to Anthropic. Bloomberg says he most recently worked on coding tools. In 2024, he was the co-winner of the Nobel Prize in Chemistry. Tech Report, I'm Mark Mayfield.
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0: This is Light 96.9, South Jersey's best variety. Our world has changed quite a bit since the pandemic hits, even before that. But one thing about the internet that kind of it drives you crazy. You can't stand it. What is that for you, Carl?
1: Yeah, I understand that companies need to have paywalls in order to make money, but there are other ways to make money.
0: There are.
1: And if I go to a site that has one, I'm like, seriously? I can go anywhere else and get the same information, and yet you want me to pay for it? Yeah, whatever. Not coming back.
0: Yeah. FYI, our websites, our apps do not have paywalls, and we've got that local info for you. Yeah, for free. AI is also used a lot for that to generate some different news sources, too. But FYI, ours are free.
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0: Troy, what can I do for you?
1: You know, I've been a long-time listener. I've been listening to you since I was a kid and my mother. I just had some great things happen here in the last few weeks. I got a new job working for Goodwill, and I found out that I'm getting full custody of my stepson and my daughter, and met a wonderful woman all in that last couple weeks, and just thought maybe I'd 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
0: All right, Troy, what's your beautiful girlfriend's name?
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4: 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The tech mogul achieved trillionaire status after SpaceX launched its record IPO earlier this month, but stock prices have fallen since then, dragging Musk's wealth down to merely $957 billion. The price for the long-anticipated Grand Theft Auto 6 video game has been revealed. Rockstar Games announced it's going to cost gamers $80 to buy the basic single-player version of the game. Meanwhile, Grand Theft Auto 6 Ultimate Edition will set fans back $100. Pre-orders for the game open today. Mark Zuckerberg wants to jump on the bandwagon with prediction markets. With Kalshian Polymarket gaining in popularity, the New York Times says Meta is working on an app called Arena. Reportedly, it will not involve bets with money when it starts, but that's likely to change. And Google's parent company Alphabet has officially joined the Dow Jones Industrial Average. It's replacing Verizon. Tech Report, I'm Mark Mayfield.
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1: 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We try to make this a safe place for you to come and just feel welcome.